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2: And now, Wolf Country weather.
5: Clear skies tonight, lows around 60. That patchy smoke returns after midnight, continues through tomorrow. Sunny in the morning, cloudy in the afternoon, highs in the lower 80s and breezy. On Friday, mostly sunny skies, highs in the upper 70s.

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6: Clear skies tonight, lows around 60. That patchy smoke returns after midnight, continues through tomorrow. Sunny in the morning, cloudy in the afternoon, highs in the lower 80s and breezy. On Friday, mostly sunny skies, highs in the upper 70s.
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6: Clear skies tonight, lows around 60. That patchy smoke returns after midnight, continues through tomorrow. Sunny in the morning, cloudy in the afternoon, highs in the lower 80s and breezy. On Friday, mostly sunny skies, highs in the upper 70s.

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2: He's a ranch hand in a pinch, man. Hotter than the red on a cattle brand. 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She did him dirty, took him to

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7: Clear skies tonight, lows around 60. That patchy smoke returns after midnight, continues through tomorrow. Sunny in the morning, cloudy in the afternoon, highs in the lower 80s and breezy. On Friday, mostly sunny skies, highs in the upper 70s.

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1: Kevin Eschel, I am Jody Valens. So Lee Bryce now giving us a new song from his upcoming Sunriser All-Nighter album with 32 tracks. Yeah, Dogs Are Barking, it's his latest. Make sure you check it out. Here's Zach John King. Get to drinking.

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This is how we roll on Cafe Nashville. I am Jody Vallon. So in case you've been living under a rock, there's a PSA, public service announcement for you. Apparently, there's an outbreak now of some type of parasite that's happening in some produce. So make sure you watch your produce really, really good. Don't trust the grocery stores to do that for you. Here's Tyler Nance, Keeps Me Sane, sponsored by Acondo Records.

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1: Hey, y'all, it's Brandon Gilbert. 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

Lydia on Cafe Nashville. I am Jody Van Allen, and we got a chance to sit down with Brantley Gilbert on Monday afternoon, of course, to talk about his brand new album coming out on the 24th. The man is an incredible hero. I'm telling you, what a sweetheart. Sponsored by Wheelhouse Records. Good damn. This is Brantley Gilbert. You always

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1: 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The Wolf.

That's Ellen Langley on Cafe Nashville. I am Jody Van Allen. So Kenny Chesney making the rounds and all the media, and of course, all above his brand new album coming out on September 25th called Silver Sands Marina. 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

0: Sam Hahn on Cafe Nashville. I am Jody Van Allen. So researchers from Spain and Japan ran 5 experiments which volunteers, actually including adults and school children, all walked freely in arenas and corridors and open schoolyards. Turns out we all walk to the left, apparently, as a tendency. That's humans, right? I never knew that. My mind is blown. Now I'm going to be watching. Here's Chris Jansen, Fight for a Girl on Cafe Nashville.
1: Yeah, I've been sitting around playing them haggard sounds. Running memories up, take me back to a square body truck.

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I am Jody Van Allen. So Maine Newcomers Night at Eric's Church. That's happening on August 5th, 7 p.m. A couple of really good local artists. Make sure you come check them out. Here's Ken myself, John Morgan on The Wolf.

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Luke Bryan on Cafe Nashville. I am Jody Van Allen. So, of course, we all know Hudson Westbrook from his song House Again. Kind of a sad song. Well, he's doing it again. Apparently, a new song he's just released called Hits Me. Once again, heartbroken and lonely. Here's Painted You Pretty. It's Hudson Westbrook on Cafe Nashville. There's

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Shaboozy on Cafe Nashville. I am Jody Van Allen. So Little Miss Twain, Shania Twain's album coming out tomorrow. She just released Faded Blue Jeans ahead of it. I can't wait to hear the full album. Here's Dan and Che. It's Say So on Cafe Nashville.

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0: Kevin Ash. Well, I'm Jody Van Allen. So the United States Postal Service now launching a new set of Barbie stamps. 10 new iconic, different themed outfits. Astronaut, music star, a paleontologist, sign language teacher, soccer player, and a surgeon among those. You can grab your stamps for 78 cents each. 82 pretty soon. Here's Carly Pierce with Riley Green.
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1: 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It's Josh Ross, and this is my new song, Hate How You Look.
2: 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Girl, I hate how you look, moving on.
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0: Dirk Bentley on Cafe Nashville. I am Jody Valance. We all know Dustin Lynch actually likes to test out his music, say, on a boat somewhere. But did you do that with this new album?
1: Well, this morning it was a walk to Starbucks. I'm listening to mixes on the new album, so I've been in the zone. Yeah, I like to, you know, when we get to this point of the album process, I listen in a lot of different settings. And this morning's setting was, all right, if I'm on my AirPods walking down a street and there's heavy traffic, how's it sound? It's easy to listen on great speakers and it's a quiet studio, but that's not how we actually consume music, right? Traffic on the street, you got to make sure you can hear certain things whenever there's other stuff going around. So that was this morning's test.
0: I love the perfectionism. Here's Dustin Lynch, Easy to Love, brought to you by Broken Bow Records on Cafe Nashville.

Good times at Tan Line, Zach Top on Cafe Nashville. I am Jody Van Allen. So Lauren Watkins, who's toured with Dylan Scott, she's going to be hitting the road with Luke Bryan for some of his shows this year. Her release of her third studio album coming up on September 25th, if I'm being honest. Here's Luke, country, and she knows it on Cafe Nashville. Denim cut.

Alexander K, sponsored by Wheelhouse Records. That's Straight for the Heart on Cafe Nashville. I am Jody Fallon. Well, a fun-filled summer at the ballpark, of course. Rock the Park Summer Concert Series continues with The Wolf. Here's Luke Combs. It's Be By You.

0: Cafe. Come kiss me one more time.
1: Kane Brown on Cafe Nashville. I am Jody Vallon. So the FCC has now authorized the launch of a satellite from Reflect Orbital. It's designed to test the reflection of sunlight into nighttime areas and possibly could help with some of the solar farms and, of course, illuminate construction sites so you can work longer, I guess. I like the idea. We'll see. Here's Blake Shelton. Let him in anyway on Cafe Nashville.
2: Ain't it

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1: What's up? It's Josh Ross, and this is my new song, Hate How You Look.
2: You look so good, and damn, that's why it feels so wrong. Girl, I hate how you look, moving on.
1: Hate How You Look is a song that reminds me of sometimes when you go through a breakup, it's always interesting to see somebody down the road, and sometimes they look a little better than when you left them.
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0: 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Tomorrow, he's back from Love on the Spectrum. Tyler White is going to be hanging out with us talking about some more new music.
1: Oh, yeah, baby.
0: Oh, yeah, baby.
1: I love that guy. Plus, it's a Throwback Thursday. We got your tasty tweets, and we'll get you out the door with a pat on the butt tomorrow with Big D and Bubba.
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Keith Urban on Cafe Nashville. I am Jody Van Allen. So the first ever Music City kickoff concert set to take place in Nashville's Ascend Amphitheater. That's going to be September 5th. The headliners are Lee Brice, Gabby Barrett, and Peyton Smith. It's going to be a lot of fun. Here's Low Cash, Hometown Home on Cafe Nashville. 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

0: Scotty McCreary with Hootie and the Blowfish. That is Bottle Rockets on Cafe Nashville. I am Jody Van Allen. So I was talking with Lauren Elena about her song, All My Exes. Now, what's your husband think of this song?
1: You know, it's really funny because this song is so unique. It was not my idea. I was writing love songs, you know. I was getting ready to get married when I wrote this song. I think we were engaged. And I write my husband all these songs, and I came home with this one, and he was like, this is my favorite song. I'm like, thanks, Cameron. Thank you. But, you know, it just feels good. It's got a good feel to it. It sticks in your head, and it's so much fun to sing, so I'm really glad we did it.

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That's Chris Young on Cafe Nashville. I am Jody Vallon. So researchers at the University of California, San Diego now have successfully performed gallbladder surgery removals in pigs using humanoid robots. Yes, marks a very significant advancement in robotic surgeries. Do you trust it? Here's Nate Smith. It's World on Fire on Cafe Nashville. Girl,

Blake Shelton on Cafe Nashville. I am Jody Van Allen. So Alan Jackson and his wife Denise are grandparents for the fifth time. This is right. The youngest daughter, Danny, actually delivered their grandson earlier this month. How nice. Such a sweet baby. Here's George Burge with Luke Bryan. Ride, ride, ride. I threw it.

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4: 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This is Jason Aldean, and my new album, Songs About Us, is out now. 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Don't tell me now. Don't you tell me now. My new album, Songs About Us, is available everywhere

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13: We'll have some lingering patchy smoke from Canadian wildfires. Sunny skies this morning, increasing clouds with a scattered shower this afternoon. Breezy, highs in the lower 80s. Tonight, partly cloudy, a scattered shower during the evening, lows in the mid-50s. Tomorrow, mostly sunny, highs upper 70s. Chance for some showers on Saturday with Saturday's highs upper 70s.
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0: you're waking up with the Big D and Bubba before the show.
1: So there's lots of games for road trips. You know, you do the license game, the letter game. There's
2: the license game, you know, the license plates where you get all the states? All the different,
1: yeah, who can collect the many states. Okay. But there's one. Have you guys seen the one where, so Bubba and I are pretty tuned in. So probably be best if you and I try this first.
2: Okay.
1: So you just think of a word and I'll think of a word. And then we're going to say it at the same, when we count to three, we'll say it at the same time. And then the next word you need to come up with is something that has to do with the two words that you and I did. For instance, if I was to say monkey and you say cheese, the next one might be banana because it's food like cheese and monkeys like it. So you don't see what I'm saying?
2: Mm-hmm. I figured, man, we'll just give this a shot and see what happens.
1: All right. So you got a random word, right?
2: Mm-hmm.
1: All right, random word, and we'll say it on the count of three. One, two, three.
2: Sharknado.
1: Okay, so we have Sharknado and car.
2: Okay.
1: All right, so we'll come up with something that has, to, you know, close to those, has those involved in it. Sharknado and car. Oh, jeez.
2: Okay.
1: Sharknado.
3: Why did you play this with Bubba?
1: I don't even know.
3: What were you thinking?
1: We're tuned in. You and me. All right, Sharknado and
2: car.
1: And here we go. Three, two, one. Truck.
2: Oldsmobile.
1: Okay. Oldsmobile and truck. Okay. All right, here we go.
2: Oh, so you don't have to match one with mine.
3: What does Oldsmobile have to do with Sharknado?
2: He said car or whatever it was.
3: Right,
1: They had to connect.
2: Which one did you do?
1: I said truck because a car and a truck, there's a truck
3: there's
1: in Sharknado.
3: There's a truck in Sharknado.
1: That's what they use.
2: I don't know the rules then. Okay. Oh, okay. So I have to connect a word. So here's the word.
1: If you see a letter A, you say A. If you see B, say B.
2: Look at the
1: billboards. We can't play games with Bubba.
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16: Wolf Country Weather. We'll have some lingering patchy smoke from Canadian wildfires. Sunny skies this morning, increasing clouds with a scattered shower this afternoon, breezy. Highs in the lower 80s. Tonight, partly cloudy, a scattered shower during the evening, lows in the mid-50s. Tomorrow, mostly sunny, highs upper 70s. Chance for some showers on Saturday with Saturday's highs upper 70s.
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0: you could get a decent actor. Don't get me wrong, but there's got to be. I've watched TikToks with more originality in 90 seconds. Then somebody start farming those folks.
1: Yeah. Anyway, I figured you would have been all over this, but I'm kind of shocked you didn't know about the reboot.
0: Mm-mm.
1: Yeah, it's crazy. And what's the other one? When is that one coming out?
2: It's called Crystal Lake. It's the prequel. It's the prequel to Friday the 13th. It comes out October 15th on Peacock.
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12: Country Weather. We'll have some lingering patchy smoke from Canadian wildfires. Sunny skies this morning, increasing clouds with a scattered shower this afternoon. Breezy, highs in the lower 80s. Tonight, partly cloudy, a scattered shower during the evening, lows in the mid-50s. Tomorrow, mostly sunny, highs upper 70s. Chance for some showers on Saturday with Saturday's highs upper 70s.
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4: Wolf Country Weather. We'll have some lingering patchy smoke from Canadian wildfires. Sunny skies this morning, increasing clouds with a scattered shower this afternoon. Breezy, highs in the lower 80s. Tonight, partly cloudy, a scattered shower during the evening, lows in the mid 50s. Tomorrow, mostly sunny, highs upper 70s. Chance for some showers on Saturday with Saturday's highs upper 70s.
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0: for all the people back on Earth. In the beginning, God created the heaven and the earth. And God said, let there be light. And there was light. And God bless all of you. All of you on the good earth.
1: Airport. Roger, airport. Go for sighting.
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1: Roger.
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14: We'll have some lingering patchy smoke from Canadian wildfires. Sunny skies this morning, increasing clouds with a scattered shower this afternoon. Breezy, highs in the lower 80s. Tonight, partly cloudy, a scattered shower during the evening, lows in the mid-50s. Tomorrow, mostly sunny, highs upper 70s. Chance for some showers on Saturday with Saturday's highs upper 70s.
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16: We'll have some lingering patchy smoke from Canadian wildfires. Sunny skies this morning, increasing clouds with a scattered shower this afternoon. Breezy, highs in the lower 80s. tonight, partly cloudy, a scattered shower during the evening, lows in the mid-50s. Tomorrow, mostly sunny, highs upper 70s. Chance for some showers on Saturday with Saturday's highs upper 70s.
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8: We'll have some lingering patchy smoke from Canadian wildfires. Sunny skies this morning, increasing clouds with a scattered shower this afternoon. Breezy. Highs in the lower 80s. Tonight, partly cloudy, a scattered shower during the evening, lows in the mid-50s. Tomorrow, mostly sunny, highs upper 70s. Chance for some showers on Saturday with Saturday's highs upper 70s.
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1: What's the best movie you've seen lately, Bubba?
0: It's kind of an older one, but I just watched it the other day. Nobody 2.
1: Remember
0: Nobody? The one with the guy, and he was like just kind of like the loser.
1: The one
0: dude.
1: With the guy.
0: No, but it's a guy who. It's kind of like a John Wick thing. Remember, he's like the guy and his wife thinks.
1: Bob Odenkirk. Yeah, yeah. That's a great. Yeah. The first one's great. Yeah, you're
0: Nobody
1: right.
0: Nobody 2 was awesome.
1: It was just as good as the first?
0: Yes.
1: He's like a CIA agent or something.
0: Or something.
1: And he like beats up bad guys. Yeah, it's good. It's a good movie. Yeah, it feels good.
0: So Nobody 2, I just happened to stream it the other day. I'm like, oh, that was so good. Why did I not see it the first time? I'll tell you what I'm excited about. And I can't believe I'm going to say this. I'm excited about that Tom Cruise Digger movie.
1: Yeah, it's do you see they're like, oh my gosh, they had to put they do the makeup for him, and they're like, they have to put makeup on him to actually look his real age. That guy's a freak.
0: That's crazy. Yeah, I never really thought about that.
1: No.
0: But that movie looks really good.
1: Tell you something I haven't seen. I like, speaking of series, is that Knives Out series is pretty good. It gets a little goofy afterwards.
0: I've only seen the first one.
1: And
0: I like it because James Bond guy is in there talking like...
1: Foghorn Leghorn.
0: Yeah.
1: Yeah, it's pretty good.
2: What does he have,
1: boy? Yeah, two's good. And then it kind of starts getting a little...
0: Didn't they do one on a train or something like that?
1: I think so.
0: Also like on a cruise ship?
1: Murder on the Orient Express remake is really good too.
0: Oh, that's not the same one?
1: No.
0: I thought that was part of the Knives Out thing.
1: No, I think they may have done it. Knives Out did do a thing, but it's a different train.
0: Okay. All right. Well, cool. I'm glad you asked.
3: Going down on trains.
1: Yeah. Well, it's a very busy time here.
0: It's not something that's a big part of America. And you know, we don't do a whole lot of trains.
1: You know what we didn't bring up, Carson?
3: Mm.
1: Your show.
0: Bridgerton.
1: We didn't bring it up once, not once.
0: We are right now, though. Everybody, it's a must-watch.
3: I mean, that was on you. I didn't do it. I am not taking the blame.
4: Big D and Bubba.
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12: Wolf Country Weather. We'll have some lingering patchy smoke from Canadian wildfires. Sunny skies this morning, increasing clouds with a scattered shower this afternoon. Breezy, highs in the lower 80s. Tonight, partly cloudy, a scattered shower during the evening, lows in the mid-50s. Tomorrow, mostly sunny, highs upper 70s. Chance for some showers on Saturday with Saturday's highs upper 70s.
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1: Hey, I'm going to ask you to picture something for a second. 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I mean, pretty heavy, right?
0: Well, that is the reality.

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1: Well, any good dating stories lately? You haven't heard a couple of days.
0: No, I've been... it's funny because I sent Carson some girl that was AI'd up. Like, man, it is so bad right now. All these people who take a photo of themselves... And then they upload it as their they upload it to the ChatGPT or Grok or Claude or whatever, and they say, make me prettier. And it does. And then they upload it onto their dating apps and they act like that's the person they are. Mm-hmm. There's a lot of that. So anyway, I started talking to this one girl. She had five photos on her profile. All five were AI. I'm like, if you're gonna do one, I get it. You know, hey, I'm being silly. Two, all right, three, whatever. Five is nuts. So I went ahead and I matched with her because I'm like, you know what? I'm going to have fun with this one. So I did. And I'm like, hey. She's like, hi there. I'm like, hey. Whatever, small talk. And I said, do you have any photos that are not AI? And she's like, these are real. And I said, oh, well, here's a real one of me. And I shared this to her.
1: Oh, yeah. You all bowed up.
0: Yeah. I'm like, that's me. Yeah. It's, man, it's bad. Y'all don't even want to know how bad it is out there. Guys don't do that, do they, Carson?
2: Yes. I went out with one. The dude AI'd the picture, and I didn't look close enough, and he showed up, and I was like, yeah, you don't look like this. So that was how he paid. So I was like, I'm not picking up the check for that. I have been bamboozled.
0: Also, I just want one more person to ask me if I'm really 5'9". That's another one. Are you really 5'9"? Because apparently all guys lie about their height. I'm like, if I were lying about my height, I would say I was 6 foot.
1: Right.
0: I'm not going to say I'm 5'9".
3: Big D and Bubba.
1: Hey, it's Big D and Bubba. You hear us talk about lean. It's a supplement that you add it in with your diet and exercise. You know, Bubba's lost almost over 50 pounds in his journey of weight loss. And the thing with lean is it's not an injectable. So if you've got like...
0: No needles. Say it out loud.
1: Yeah, that's right. I don't even like to say it. I'm one of them. I'm just not a needle guy. And this is a supplement that you take, so there's no needle. And we got a great deal for you, too. If this is something that you're, you know, battling with, We've got a great deal for you.
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10: We'll have some lingering patchy smoke from Canadian wildfires. Sunny skies this morning, increasing clouds with a scattered shower this afternoon. Breezy, highs in the lower 80s. Tonight, partly cloudy, a scattered shower during the evening, lows in the mid-50s. Tomorrow, mostly sunny, highs upper 70s. Chance for some showers on Saturday with Saturday's highs upper 70s.
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11: I was all but 22, I think, at the time. I'd been out on the road, lonely at night. And it'd been a while, so it was on my mind. Well, I saw him walk in with his cowboy hat. And I thought to myself, I could use some of that. His boots like glass on a sawdust floor.

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5: Wolf Country Weather. We'll have some lingering patchy smoke from Canadian wildfires. Sunny skies this morning, increasing clouds with a scattered shower this afternoon. Breezy, highs in the lower 80s. Tonight, partly cloudy, a scattered shower during the evening, lows in the mid-50s. Tomorrow, mostly sunny, highs upper 70s. Chance for some showers on Saturday with Saturday's highs upper 70s.
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0: Dr. Wetmore and Brunette with Big D and Bubba. Tyler White from Love on the Spectrum has some new music, and he's going to be dropping by the studio in about 20 minutes.
1: Man, I've been so proud. I'm so proud of Bubba. He's lost so much weight. Well, almost 60 pounds. Diet and exercise, using lean. And you can too. Listen, if you are like one of those, you're like, I don't want to do the needles. I just don't. Well, we got to. Lean is a weight loss supplement. And I could give you all the like fancy things it does, you know, enhances fatty acid absorption and, you know, all the.
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1: What's shaking, Carson? Good morning.
2: Good morning. I was supposed to catch up with a very, very good friend of mine yesterday. We made a whole plan. We had it timed. You're going to call me at this time. We have the hour blocked out. 10 minutes before the phone call, I get frantic text. Oh my gosh, I need to push this back. My psychic just called and said she had to talk to me. And I'm like...
0: Hold, say it again real dramatic.
2: Oh my gosh, I have to push this back. My psychic just called and said she has to talk to me. And I'm thinking, wow, you have like an on-demand psychic who is proactively reaching out. This is serious.
0: Yeah, because if you have an on-demand psychic, they see you as a giant wallet.
2: I mean, absolutely. So we finally, after half an hour late, get on the phone. And I was like, so what did your psychic tell you? I'm all in. I'm invested. I want to know. Oh, she saw on Facebook there was a missing dog in my neighborhood and wanted to tell me to be on the lookout for it.
0: I made that all dramatic and it
2: was
0: for
2: a dog?
0: Yeah, well,
2: obviously. To which I said... She's a psychic.
0: Shouldn't she know where
2: Can't
0: the dog
2: she
0: is?
2: Help out? And my friend didn't think that was funny because she spends money on her psychic friend.
1: Have y'all seen the psychic app?
2: No.
0: No.
1: California Psychics.
2: Oh, because they're a phone thing too.
1: Yep. And so now they've moved it into an app and you get to pick your psychic. It's like, it's like choosing a quarterback. it's like your fantasy team. Here's Eileen. She's 1 minute, $1 a minute. Here's Ray and Frida and Camilla.
2: And do you think based on the price, because it's that whole, I don't want the cheapest psychic. Well, but I probably don't want the most expensive, but I'll take the mid-level. It's name brand clothing.
1: I'll take $3.
0: That's where giant drinks came from. So it was a Wendy's thing. They did like burgers, and they went to this mega like triple or quadruple burger back in the day because they wanted you to buy the double because that was their best profit margin.
3: Yep.
0: And so they said, okay, we have the regular single patty or we have the quad patty. And everybody goes, I'll take the double patty.
2: Yeah, I don't want the full-on Madame Leota. But
4: don't wander off. Big D and Bubba will be right back.
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11: Wolf Country Weather. We'll have some lingering patchy smoke from Canadian wildfires. Sunny skies this morning, increasing clouds with a scattered shower this afternoon. Breezy, highs in the lower 80s. Tonight, partly cloudy, a scattered shower during the evening, lows in the mid-50s. Tomorrow, mostly sunny, highs upper 70s. Chance for some showers on Saturday with Saturday's highs upper 70s.
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0: Blake Shelton.
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2: Tyler White is joining us, season 3 and 4 of Netflix Love on the Spectrum. Also, his dad, Tim, is here. So, Tyler, when you, in Madison, you know, you get engaged. When is the wedding?
3: Well, we are in the beginning stages now. We're thinking the earliest it'll be November or December of 2027, of next year.
2: Okay.
3: That way it gives us time to plan and really enjoy the engagement. I mean, we've had to keep it a secret for 9 months because of TV, so
2: yeah, right,
3: you know, we're just gonna take it slow. And then
2: she moved down to Plant City where you are. You aren't living together, but she's in the same town, right?
3: Yes, sir, about 2 or 3 miles down the road from our house.
2: You get to see her every day or every other day? Or
3: every day.
2: Okay. And so what is she doing? Is she still doing like the bracelets and all that?
3: She still is. As a matter of fact, I'm going to be DJing at the Rays game, and she's going to be selling bracelets at the game.
2: Dad, think about what he just said. I want you to just think about what your son just said. He's going to be singing at the Rays game, and his fiance is selling merch, basically.
4: Yeah, it's just amazing.
2: God's good, man.
4: He is very... very good, and the open doors that the good Lord has provided for both of them, and you know, and they both of them, they complement one another. In other words, what Madison, she supports Tyler in his career, vice versa, in her career, and they love going to the games together, being a part of everybody, and loving the fans and all. It's just a real good deal. So.
5: I can't imagine how crazy it is whenever you and Madison are together, because you're recognizable alone.
3: Yeah.
5: But when you put the two of you together, it's like, oh,
6: there's
5: wait
6: no
5: a
6: mistaking. Right. We know
3: exactly.
6: It's y'all.
3: Yeah.
2: Right. You're our Taylor Swift.
6: Taylor and Travis.
3: Oh,
6: Travis.
3: Yeah. You're like...
2: You guys, you can do it at Madison Square Garden.
3: Well, I think she wants it in Florida, so we're okay. Probably just going to keep it in Florida.
2: Well, I'll tell you this. All right, Tyler, here's some advice. For her, for the wedding, it's her wedding.
3: That's right.
2: And whatever she wants to do, you can go. That sounds good to me, baby.
3: Yeah.
7: Sounds pretty good to me.
2: The song is called Sounds Pretty Good to Me. It's Tyler White. It is the one and only. Guys, it's so good to see you. Thank you so much.
3: Thank y'all for having me.
2: Nice to meet you, Dad.
4: Nice to meet you guys, too. Thank you so much.
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17: We'll have some lingering patchy smoke from Canadian wildfires. Sunny skies this morning, increasing clouds with a scattered shower this afternoon. Breezy, highs in the lower 80s. Tonight, partly cloudy, a scattered shower during the evening, lows in the mid-50s. Tomorrow, mostly sunny, highs upper 70s. Chance for some showers on Saturday with Saturday's highs upper 70s.
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2: We'll have some lingering patchy smoke from Canadian wildfires. Sunny skies this morning, increasing clouds with a scattered shower this afternoon. Breezy, highs in the lower 80s. Tonight, partly cloudy, a scattered shower during the evening, lows in the mid-50s. Tomorrow, mostly sunny, highs upper 70s. Chance for some showers on Saturday with Saturday's highs upper 70s.
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16: We'll have some lingering patchy smoke from Canadian wildfires. Sunny skies this morning, increasing clouds with a scattered shower this afternoon. Breezy, highs in the lower 80s. Tonight, partly cloudy, a scattered shower during the evening, lows in the mid-50s. Tomorrow, mostly sunny, highs upper 70s. Chance for some showers on Saturday with Saturday's highs upper 70s.
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0: Vegas, which sounds like it's way out in the future, but it's already like July of 2026.
1: Yeah, we're almost there. Yeah. 6 months away or whatever.
0: Yeah.
1: Well, they got a... It's a lot of... Hey, say what you want about... Maybe it's not your style or whatever. You can't deny that, man. They got bangers.
0: Banger after banger after banger after banger.
1: They all kind of sound the same to me, but
0: what?
1: They're still bangers. I feel like you just played the same song three times.
0: Dude.
1: But I love them.
0: See, this is what's great about our show. You have Big D over here who's like, blah, blah, blah, blah, blah, blah, blah.
1: I'm like,
0: give me some holy, holy, holy. And this one?
1: Man, come on, right? Like, you're right. I mean, I like it. I'm just saying it's got its thing.
0: Well, dude,
1: Every band.
0: What's your favorite singer? The old dude.
1: Don't. What do you
0: James
1: want?
0: Taylor. Every James Taylor song sounds the same to me. And I know because whatever band you're into, dude, I love, like, you go to old country. I love, like, Don Williams. Williams stuff all sounds like Don Williams.
1: Oh, yeah,
0: so
1: right,
0: yeah, if you like Florida Georgia Line, which I do, they're gonna sound.
1: Okay, you did just play that though, right?
0: Yes, I did.
1: Okay, jeez. All right.
0: Anyway, 2027.
1: We just played them over and over.
0: 2027. They're going back on tour finally.
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15: Country Weather. We'll have some lingering patchy smoke from Canadian wildfires. Sunny skies this morning, increasing clouds with a scattered shower this afternoon. Breezy, highs in the lower 80s. Tonight, partly cloudy, a scattered shower during the evening, lows in the mid-50s. Tomorrow, mostly sunny, highs upper 70s. Chance for some showers on Saturday with Saturday's highs upper 70s.
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Steve. What's going on? You got Jennifer Harrison, 95.3 and 107.1 The Wolf. Thanks for hanging out. Appreciate you. Tomorrow night, this guy. I mean, there's two guys here. I'm talking about Thomas Rhett. He's in Guilford in a bad life.

It's been since December that Chris Young came to New England, and I just want to know when he's coming back. And if it's winter again, is he going to dress like that guy from Despicable Me again? It's just the scar. New Chris Young now in the Wolf. I didn't come here to leave.

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the best random text my mom's ever sent me. My new favorite line is going to be, "Who the hell do you think you are? I pay the light bills in this bar." I was like, "Are you listening to the new Riley Green song?" She goes, "Yeah, I just heard it. I really like it. Think is you drunk?" That's his song right now, 95.3 and 107.1 The Wolf.

0: Latest from Jelly Roll. Hands up. You got Jad hanging in for Harrison on 95.3 and 107.1 The Wolf. Thank you for letting me hang out with you. Appreciate you. Not going to lie, I threw my hands up a couple of days ago. How weird did the sky look, right? A lot of people around the office were talking about it. I walked outside and I looked and I'm like, this gives Tulsa vibes. I lived out in Tulsa, Oklahoma for a couple of years. And it's Tornado Alley. And there are times when the skies got a little tornadic. I still don't know how to say that word. Tornadic, I guess it is. Anyway, it had like this weird tint of yellow and orange. And I'm like, dude, this is Nader weather. Thankfully, seems like everybody's safe and sound. And we don't have to deal with that again, please. It could also cool down a little bit, too. But that might be my dad bod.
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8: Another day with smoke from the Canadian wildfires. Partly sunny. Could see some scattered afternoon showers and thunderstorms. Highs in the lower 80s and breezy. Clear tonight. Lows near 55. Sunny tomorrow. Upper 70s. Partly sunny Saturday morning. Afternoon clouds. Scattered showers. Temperatures in the upper 70s.
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Ella Langley with a message for everybody, and it's a blunt message, and I'm so here for it, and not because I'm an Ella fella. 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Right now, Carrie Underwood and Blown Away.

0: I love her entire album. I mean, her whole album is just an earworm. Ella Langley, one of the songs off Dandelion. It's Loving Life Again. Jadon for Harrison, 95.3 and 107.1 The Wolf. I love her even more, not just for being an Ella fella. Obviously me, she's not an Ella fella. She is Ella. I am the fella. But this message she had for people who struggle with social media.
1: 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This is who I am, and that's what you get.
0: 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I picture her tossing up a middle finger. She didn't, but she's classier than I am, apparently.
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3: Another day with smoke from the Canadian wildfires. Partly sunny, could see some scattered afternoon showers and thunderstorms. Highs in the lower 80s and breezy. Clear tonight, lows near 55. Sunny tomorrow, upper 70s. Partly sunny Saturday morning, afternoon clouds, scattered showers, temperatures in the upper 70s. 95.3
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officially inside the Wolf Down Lunch and kicking it off with a guy that's taking over Bangor, Maine tonight. That was Jason Aldean, Don't Tell On Me, Jadon for Harrison, 95.3 and 107.1 The Wolf. Who from Wolf Country is headed to Maine tonight, Maine Savings Amphitheater, to see Jason Aldean? Let me know. DM me on Facebook.

Fifth grade me hates John Morgan because fifth grade me had a mullet. It looked nowhere near as cool as John Morgan's does. Thanks for coming on TED Talk. New Tory Rose, South of Southern, 95.3 and 107.1 The Wolf.

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We finally got an answer to a question we've had for like 6 weeks that involves those dudes. You'll hear the answer coming up in the next 10 minutes on 95.3 and 107.1 The Wolf. Zach John King. 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

0: Sign up to see Lauren Elena Sunday, July 26th. That's the next stop on our Country Nights and VIP Lights Tour. Jad hanging in for Harrison this afternoon. Thank you for hanging out with me. Appreciate you. Wolf Down Lunch rolls on. And we finally got an answer to what's going on with FGL since their reunion at CMA Fest like 6 weeks ago.
1: We got some things in the works for next year. We're excited. BK and I have been hanging out, having a good time, and, you know, kind of itching to get back on stage. So we'll probably put some shows together next year, and about as much as we planned at this point. We're both excited. It's going to be a fun year next year.
0: Don't write a booty. Your check won't cash, Tyler. All right? Make sure you go on the road now because we're all even more hyped.
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9: Another day with smoke from the Canadian wildfires. Partly sunny. Could see some scattered afternoon showers and thunderstorms. Highs in the lower 80s and breezy. Clear tonight. Lows near 55. Sunny tomorrow. Upper 70s. Partly sunny Saturday morning. Afternoon clouds. Scattered showers. Temperatures in the upper 70s.

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0: 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Thanks for hanging out. Would you go to a residency for Taylor Swift either at MSG in New York City or the Sphere in Vegas? Because there's rumors that's going to happen.

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Morgan Wallen's in Baltimore tomorrow and Saturday night, and I feel like if there's going to be a headline involving Morgan Wallen, it's going to be in Baltimore. It's the

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0: 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Howling back at you. Come on, go, go, go,
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already told you earlier in the show, Tyler Hubbard said 2027 FGL going to hit the road together. Well, something else just got greenlit. Tell you in the next 10 minutes on 95.3 and 107.

0: Liz from Luke Combs, Rethink Some Things. It's Jad hanging in for Harrison, 95.3 and 107.1 The Wolf. Thanks for letting me hang with you. I appreciate you. Fun fact about me, I'm a lady of the streets when it comes to board games. Like, I love board games, so I'm hyped. I like game shows, too. So I'm hyped that Netflix is launching. They've officially greenlit a Monopoly reality competition series. There's actually open casting calls now. I have zero desire to be on reality TV. I don't know, but I feel like it'd be fun, and I'm slightly tempted. I won't do it, but it's tempting. But either way, like, I'm hyped for eventually when it comes out. I mean, you're talking about a guy who, like, went through a stretch of Sunday Fundays where my Sunday Funday was sitting down with a glass of something. Beer, tequila, wine, playing Monopoly on Xbox. And I don't know what that says about me, but I know it says that I'm hyped for the show.
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1: And now, Wolf Country weather.
19: Another day with smoke from the Canadian wildfires. Partly sunny. Could see some scattered afternoon showers and thunderstorms. Highs in the lower 80s and breezy. Clear tonight. Lows near 55. Sunny tomorrow. Upper 70s. Partly sunny Saturday morning. Afternoon clouds. Scattered showers. Temperatures in the upper 70s.
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kind of want to start using the Blake Shelton, Luke Bryan rule of friendship when it comes to all my friendships. 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

0: Bad Ride. That's about to be me because my name's Javin and for Harrison, and it's time for me to leave. Thanks for hanging on 95.3 and 107.1 The Wolf. Appreciate you. 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
7: Another day with smoke from the Canadian wildfires. Partly sunny. Could see some scattered afternoon showers and thunderstorms. Highs in the lower 80s and breezy. Clear tonight. Lows near 55. Sunny tomorrow. Upper 70s. Partly sunny Saturday morning. Afternoon clouds. Scattered showers. Temperatures in the upper 70s.

I saw the old man's face. Front page obituary, he was a millionaire. He left his fortune to some guy he barely knew. His kids were mad as hell.

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Hey, it's Michelle keeping you company and helping you get through the rest of your workday afternoon into the evening hours with Morgan Wallen now.

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Heading to Manhattan at the end of the month. Dan and Shay will be headlining for Good Morning America's Summer Concert Series on the 31st of July. Let's say so. Here's Taylor Swift now on The Wolf.

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0: 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Tori Rose in South of Southern. Michelle here with you on your Thursday afternoon. Had Florida Georgia Line earlier this hour and some hopeful news from Tyler Hubbard about the future of the duo.
1: We got some things in the works for next year. You know, kind of itching to get back on stage. So we'll probably put some shows together next year and about as much as we planned at this point. We're both excited. It's going to be a fun year next year.
0: I'm glad that Tyler and Brian have kind of rekindled the friendship. And after that reunion and the reception they got at CMA Fest earlier this summer, no doubt they're excited to plan some shows, whether it's just a handful of shows or a full-on tour. I guess we'll have to wait and see. Meanwhile, Tyler is still doing just fine with his solo career. In fact, opening for Dan and Shay later this summer, September 18th, they play Bank NH Pavilion. Josh Ross is also on that show, so plenty to keep Tyler busy, and what a great night that'll be for fans. Go to banknhpavilion.com for more info. Luke Combs coming up. Sam Hunt is next.
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12: Clearing skies tonight with temperatures in the mid-50s. Breezy at times. Tomorrow, mostly sunny. Highs in the upper 70s on Saturday. Partly sunny in the morning, afternoon clouds, some scattered showers, and a possible thunderstorm likely, highs upper 70s. On Sunday, partly sunny, chance for a morning shower, highs in the upper 70s. 90.

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0: 97.1 The Wolf, his new album Silver Sands Marina coming out September 25th. He's currently in Maui right now, living the life and working at the same time, shooting a video for new music. So looking forward to hearing it from him. Here's Riley Green and Change My Mind.
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Chicks on Country 95.3 and 107.1 The Wolf, Wide Open Spaces. They're doing some shows with Tim McGraw this summer and posted a picture of him with the Chicks t-shirt on and grateful that he's asked them to be a part of some of his shows, which of course includes the show at Boston Fenway Park for the Pawn Shop Guitar Tour. Who's going to that one? It's going to be a fun one. Lainey Wilson.

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Tune in Monday through Friday to kick off your day from 5 to 10 a.m. Jason Aldean now, here's Don't Tell on Me on The Wolf.

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0: 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You're gonna
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0: John Party with Boots Off, Country 95.3 and 107.1 The Wolf. He has said before, if he were to open up his own bar, he wouldn't do it like a lot of artists in country music do, opening it up in Nashville. He loves to be down by the Florida water and would open up a beach-type bar. Pull up your boat, grab a cold one. Definitely sounds like a plan to me. Meanwhile, as you talk about cold ones, Natty Light giving beer fans a chance to win a unique backyard upgrade. Don't even have to go to the bar. You could have the bar in your backyard, launching the Cool Shed. It's a solar-powered walk-in beer cooler. It's designed to keep your drinks cold all summer long. And apparently, one lucky winner is going to receive a fully built cooler along with more than $15,000 in prepaid beer money. Basically enough for you to buy a couple of 24 packs of Natty Light each month for 35 years. Wow. I took a look at it. It looks like it even has room to put your lawnmower in there if you want to keep it cool. It's like a cool little pool shed. Entries are available, I believe, through July 31st. So they're always seeming to try to outdo themselves with one campaign after another. So the Cool Shed from Natty Light, available to enter for through the end of the month. We've got Justin Moore coming up. Jason Aldean's next on The Wolf.
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16: Clearing skies tonight with temperatures in the mid-50s. Breezy at times. Tomorrow, mostly sunny. Highs in the upper 70s. On Saturday, partly sunny in the morning. Afternoon clouds, some scattered showers, and a possible thunderstorm likely. Highs upper 70s. On Sunday, partly sunny. Chance for a morning shower. Highs in the upper 70s.

Country 95.3 and 107.1 The Wolf, Blake Shelton. Let him in anyway. It kicks off our five most wanted at five this afternoon, counting down the most requested songs of the day, chosen

and Woman. It's Country 95.3 and 107.1 The Wolf. Just before that, we heard Lauren Elena and Chase Matthew with All My Exes. Lauren, of course, has duetted with Kane Brown before. She came in at number three before Kane at number two. And we get to your number one song today from a very busy man overseas, entertaining Europeans these days. Luke Combs, Be By You. It's the five most wanted at five.

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0: Country 95.3 and 107.1 The Wolf with Jackson Dean and Make a Liar. Smack dab in the middle of July, summer camp is underway for, I'm sure, many of your kids in Wolf Country. Whether it's a sporting camp or something that is focused on a type of craft. My son is going to be doing a two-week day camp for theater. They're going to be putting on a musical at the end of the 2 weeks for him. How about a summer camp for adults, though? And I know that seems to be more and more a thing, but Buffalo Trace Distillery, which is in Kentucky, is inviting bourbon fans, 21 and older, of course, to enter a sweepstakes for a free adults-only summer camp experience at their Kentucky campus. They're going to have bourbon education. They'll have activities, blind taste testings. They will have trivia, barrel relays, hands-on workshops, and a handful of winners will enjoy an overnight stay in air-conditioned luxury tents. That's the kind of camping I like, more of a glamper myself. But they are going to choose 90 winners selected for day camp and then 10 additional winners who will receive the overnight experience, obviously, if it's in Kentucky. I'm guessing you're going to want the overnight experience, unless you want to just make a trip out to Kentucky and plan to be a part of the day camp experience. Sounds kind of fun, actually. Although my husband is really more the bourbon drinker in the family than I am. I'm good for a taste test here and there. John Morgan's on the way. We've got some Luke Combs coming up. It's Country 95.3 and 107.1 The Wolf.
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6: clearing skies tonight with temperatures in the mid-50s. Breezy at times. Tomorrow, mostly sunny. Highs in the upper 70s. On Saturday, partly sunny in the morning. Afternoon clouds, some scattered showers, and a possible thunderstorm likely. Highs upper 70s. On Sunday, partly sunny. Chance for a morning shower. Highs in the upper 70s.
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Country 95.3 and 107.1 The Wolf, current It Girl, Ella Langley with Morgan Wallen, I Can't Love You Anymore. That song now at number 4 in the Hot 100, which makes Ella the first woman in history to score 3 of the top 4 hits in the Hot 100 in a single week. Choosing Texas at number 1, Be Her at number 3, and the duet we just heard there at number 4. Wow, it just continues to get better for Ella Langley.

Keith. I want to talk about me. 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More great Toby classics on Sunday mornings, 7 a.m. Hayes is your host for Country Legend Sunday. Every Sunday, 3 hours of back-to-back legendary Wolf tracks from 7 to 10 a.m. Speaking of Toby, he makes a cameo appearance in this Riley Green song, Riley's tribute to Toby, essentially. Think as you drunk

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Gave us that hilltop place to park.

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0: 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Be Her from Ella Langley. Jad, who's been in for Harrison this week, is one of those Ella fellas. He's got the t-shirt to prove it. I mean, you can still be an Ella fella and not have the t-shirt, I guess. Cody Johnson, his new one, Horseback on the Wolf.
1: He's a ranch hand in a pinch, man. Hotter than the red on the cattle brand. Cause she's a gold digger with a quick trigger. A cast iron skillet swinging lid flipper. Now he's a double wide on the county line.

0: Country 95.3 and 107.1 The Wolf, Chris Young. I didn't come here to leave. Looking for a great movie to watch perhaps this weekend. If you've got Peacock, well, good news for you. Obsession, the movie that has made about $430 million at the box office. Still in the top five from this past week, but ready to make its debut in the streaming world. It's available starting tomorrow. So if you haven't seen the story yet about Bear, who wishes the love of his life, Nikki, would love him back. And then from there, the story moves on. He, by the way, says he will not be a part of any kind of Obsession 2. There is no plan for an Obsession 2. For those of you who love the movie so much and want more, the writer-director Curry Barker did say, though, that he would like to create a series of films that are kind of set in the universe of Obsession, so it could be a really cool anthology series with different stories. So we'll see. Maybe down the road, I mean, his popularity and the money he's been able to bring in to the box office certainly may give him his way at doing something like that down the road. But Obsession, haven't seen it yet or want to see it again on Peacock starting tomorrow. Time for me to head out for tonight. I'll be back with you tomorrow to help you kick off weekend fun. We've got Lee Bryce on the way and Shaboozy's next on The Wolf.
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11: Clearing skies tonight with temperatures in the mid-50s, breezy at times. Tomorrow, mostly sunny, highs in the upper 70s. On Saturday, partly sunny in the morning, afternoon clouds, some scattered showers, and a possible thunderstorm likely, highs upper 70s. On Sunday, partly sunny, chance for a morning shower, highs in the upper 70s.
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7: Clearing skies tonight with temperatures in the mid-50s. Breezy at times. Tomorrow, mostly sunny. Highs in the upper 70s. On Saturday, partly sunny in the morning. Afternoon clouds, some scattered showers, and a possible thunderstorm likely. Highs upper 70s. On Sunday, partly sunny. Chance for a morning shower. Highs in the upper 70s.

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